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Yeah, we know. We think it's pretty cool, too.

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And right now, there's all new designs from killer guest artists. 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
0: 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Yeah, we know. We think it's pretty cool, too.

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2: Who knows it? 0600. And despite appearances, I would be forced to say that all is well.

Latest one from P. Roach for us. Friday morning. Wakey, wakey, rise and shine. Coming up on 6:10. I hope that all is well in your world. Now let's find out a little bit about what's gone on in that world on this day. On this day, July the 3rd. In 1844, the last pair of great auks is killed, sadly driving the species to extinction. It was the only modern species of bird in the genus Pinguinus. However, it was not closely related at all to penguins of the southern hemisphere. However, penguins were actually named for their resemblance to great auks. That's A-U-K, by the way, not like O-R-C. Sad news, man. It was humans that drove them to extinction, as with so many things. Just sad, man. 1863, the Battle of Gettysburg, the largest battle ever fought on the American continent, ends in a major victory for the Union during the U.S. Civil War. On this day, July the 3rd, 2025... ahead of Black Sabbath's forthcoming big Birmingham gig, of course, back to the beginning from last summer, the British police force in the West Midlands named 7 Sprocker puppies, that's springers crossed with cockers. They called these puppies Ozzy, Tony, Geezer and Billy in their honour. The other three names are... oh, Billy. Bill Ward. I'm looking at that going, Billy? Wasn't she in Doctor Who? But anyway, they're calling a dog Bill, a police dog, the old Bill. Okay. The other three names, by the way, were Sabbath, Wizard, and Sharon. I just want a puppy called Sharon. And on this day in 1971, American singer, songwriter, poet, icon, Jim Morrison of The Doors was sadly found dead in a bathtub in Paris. The cause of death was given as a heart attack. Smoke 'em if you've got 'em.

0: I'm not even going to crusty this. Despite the fact it's well over 10 minutes long. The end, absolute classic. I will share this joke with you that Davy Grimes sent me the other day, saying, I got fired from Madame Tussauds for giving suntans to Jim Morrison and Raymond Zarek. They told me to get out and never darken their doors.
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0: Killer.
1: That is a tune, man. Him with Heart Killer. Funniest, him should come round now. Or maybe I'm just noticing it. I've had a bunch of videos come up on my TikTok recently. The algorithm, I keep watching them, so the algorithm obviously thinks that I'm into it. Stuff about Bam Margera. You know, Bam from, like, back in Jackass, and then, was it the Bam Show or Bam's in the House? Whatever his show actually was called. Then he kind of went a bit off the rails. I say kind of, he went a lot off the rails. But thankfully, it's so good to see back in 2026, Bam Margera is back. He's looking healthier than he has in years. He definitely seems sober. He's back skating, teaching himself all his old tricks. It looking absolutely great, and you just love to see it, man. But of course, Bam Margera was a big fan of him back in the day. Indeed, helped bring the band to prominence. It's all about who you know, man. Speaking of which, you know Free Spin is on the way. Hit me up with your requests via the website, app, and on Discord.

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Yes, my friends, here we are. You know what to do. Starting off on a happy note this morning. Sheen's been awake since about 4:30, now in Liverpool Airport, waiting for a flight to Krakow for a friend's stag do, where they intend on ticking off large quantities of vices, which should be fun.

0: What the?
1: Come on! Give me a break!

It's kind of the antithesis to Dragula or Black Sunshine, tracks that Rob Zombie did about this really cool car, Black Sunshine. Whereas Psycho Stick write a song about a piece of shitbox that's called Two Ton Paperweight, which I really approve of. Sandy, getting in touch, says, in the ongoing saga of the kidney stones, oh dear, my car needs a software update. Oh, that's a very 21st century problem, isn't it? My car needs a software update, but it keeps failing as there is insufficient charge in the battery as I'm not driving it much due to the aforementioned kidney stone. So let me get this right. There's not enough charge in your car to actually run the update. So you need to drive your car in order to put enough charge in the battery to perform said update. However, you can't drive your car because not only, you know, do you have kidney stones, but there isn't enough charge in the battery in the first place to drive the car around, to charge the car and to run the... Oh, I'm getting very confused. You can have this one as well, mate. This sounds like the kind of situation where I don't think anybody would object to a cheeky twofer.

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0: That is While She Sleeps with Rainbows. So apparently Sleeps have been selling a merch mystery box on their website. Two tops plus another item for £25. That's actually really good value. Andy Gill finally got around to buying one yesterday after a couple of drinks, and it looks like he got the last one. Excellent work, mate. He says, so he's expecting to get something extra special, like when you get the last donut from the bakery. Yes, I get what you mean. The last one. Ooh, that very last one. It could well be the merch equivalent of the dried out one that they've just dug out the back of the cupboard, mate. I'm just saying. It could be. Scout Smurf wants a cheeky twofer. I heard about this. What's this about Danny Murphy's cat? He derailed some World Cup commentating with a story about his cat. What? Apparently the cat was called Bob, which kind of...
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0: So this is the actual story. On Tuesday, Norway beat Ivory Coast 2-1 in the round of 32. But one of the most viral moments from the football, from the match, came from the BBC broadcast, where Oscar Bob was brought on as a substitute in the 72nd minute, and it triggered a memory for BBC commentator, former Liverpool and England man Danny Murphy, right? When this player came on, Oscar Bob, it must have triggered a memory for him, and he just went off on one saying, "We used to have a cat called Bob." And they ended up talking about his cat, which apparently jumped in the back of a Royal Mail van, and they lost him. So then, the next time he and his fellow commentator were commentating on a game, I think it was in the Spain-Austria game in just the other day, and he finished the story. So they did get the cat back after a few weeks. Right? This is such a random thing. So apparently he got the cat back, but it had gone feral, so it had to go live with a friend in Preston. That's the talking point of the World Cup so far. That Pink Boots.

receiving Akira with Punishment Instructions, playing that one for Mike Whitehead. Absolutely, mate. It is Free Spin Friday. You know exactly what to do. Hit me up with your requests, please. I could do with as many as possible getting on through this morning. Hit me up via the website, via the app, via the hashtag request channel on Discord. Please just get them through to me. I'm with you through up until 11, and then Moose is going to be here for this afternoon's worth of free spins. So plenty of spaces for today. Hit me up. Let me know what you want, all right? Now, this is a weird one. Prior to Wednesday this week, I hadn't heard this song, to the best of my knowledge, in well over a year. However, on Wednesday this week, I think it was for On This Day, Wednesday, it was like however many years since Bon Jovi formed or Bon Jovi got together or whatever, and so I played Bad Medicine. And I don't know if it's the fact that I played it, and so it's in Dean's head that he's requested Bad Medicine by Bon Jovi. Whether it is that I played it recently, and so he's like, oh, I want to hear that one again. Or whether it is a full-on Bader Meinhof thing, where like, which is a cognitive bias, where when you recently are reminded of something, you start seeing it everywhere. You know, like when somebody says, oh, I bought a new red car today, then all of a sudden you start seeing red cars everywhere. That's called the Bader Meinhof phenomenon. Whether it's that, or whether it's just, it literally is that I played it the other day, and he went, oh, that's cool, I want to hear it again. Unknown. But it is a banger. I'll go with that. Yeah. God, this really is a tune, isn't it?

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Lee saying that is an awesome tune. Yes it is. I agree. It's Prime Audio Radio. Nothing but awesome tunes this morning. It's Free Spin Friday. You are requesting them, right? So you know what to do. We've already talked about this. Hit me up via the website, via the app, via the hashtag request channel on Discord. Keep them coming, man. Some excellent suggestions so far. But as ever, it is time for us to wake up courtesy of Heavy Kevy. All right, so we've gone 8 o'clock. I've had a coffee now. I feel like I can brave Heavy Kevy's request. Now, we have had this band on the Spot playlist recently, Brand of Sacrifice, with Kevy saying, if you close your ears, this is almost like Chemical Brothers have dabbled in deathcore. Well, I feel like that's what we needed for breakfast. I was just thinking. I'm going to sack cornflakes off this morning. Instead, what I really need is Chemical Brothers meet deathcore.

0: Chemical Brothers meets deathcore. According to Kevy, that is Brand of Sacrifice, the cornerstone of any healthy, nutritious breakfast.
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1: 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It's been a hell of a time these past couple of years, and it's okay not to be okay.

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That one for Harry Nichols and Unnamed Partner. Please can you play Follow You by Bring Me. My girlfriend and I listen to Primordial together all the time, and they're her favourite band. Well, thank you, yeah. We're also planning on moving in together this month, so it would be a nice surprise to play it for her. Absolutely. Congratulations. You know, moving in together is a big step. The very best of luck. Look, I'm just saying, when you first move in with someone, it can take time to adjust to each other. That's all I'm saying, right? The very best of British.

Hybrid wanting some Talica as the soundtrack to driving into London this morning. Say that brings back some really good memories of parties with school friends. I have similar memories, different Metallica album. I only kind of got into that one retrospectively. A little before my time, mate. A little before my time. Hope you're all good. It is Primordial Radio. And did you hear about Metallica on that subject? This is fabulous, man. So they of course played in Glasgow recently on the record-breaking M72 World Tour. You know, the No Repeat Weekends that Hackett's very excited about this weekend. They have just donated £20,000 to Glasgow South East Food Bank. It's from their charitable foundation, All Within My Hands. How amazing is that? So there's a story going about online about Metallica making this donation. There's also a group of Metallica fans who were volunteering at the food bank ahead of the show. It's such a lovely story. Like, yes. Yeah, when we talk about like the power of the community and the power of metal and of the alternative culture to do good in the world, this is exactly what we're talking about, man. Absolutely loving that. You can find that full story online, man. And on that shining, positive, wonderfully uplifting thought, Broomie is being dragged to Hyde Park tomorrow. Oh, I see. To watch Mumford & Sons. Oh, I see. So on that note, can we get Black Braid and Celestial Bloodlust? Oh, I see. After Heavy Kevy's kicked us off, right, we're just going silly now this morning, are we?

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0: 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Yeah, we know. We think it's pretty cool, too.

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2: 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Oh, so just get through it, mate. 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Sending you all the love. 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You know precisely what to do. Get your requests into me. I'll play as many as we possibly can. Our man in Finland, the founding and possibly only native member of the Primordial Finnish contingent, wants some Children of Bodom. They've just been announced to headline Tuska 2027. It's some European festival that I've no doubt Hackett's been to. So the boys and Bodom are back. Have a great weekend, everyone.

That is Children of Bodom with Downfall. Playing that one for Nico. Excited that they're back in 2027. Although I should kind of clarify when he says the boys are back. Notably, it's the surviving members of Bodom. One of them still notably is not back. Necromancy in the Finnish metal scene is a thing, but probably not on this occasion, all right?

That is Insomnium with While We Sleep. Playing that one for Stephen Andrews. Getting in touch via the Primordial app. Excellent to hear from you, mate. Thank you very much indeed. On the way up to 9 a.m. And Sooty's been on. Says, congratulations on the new job. Thank you, mate. So yesterday was my last day in the warehouse. Which, you know, I'm not sad about it, put it that way. I'm not sad about it, but, you know, there was kind of a bit of a melancholic thing. Like, oh, yeah, last one. However, it was tempered by the fact that the guy who owned the place specifically made sure it was the busiest day in the entire world. I didn't have a chance to stop. He was having his money's worth out of me. So what, one thing or another, I finished there and I start in a bike shop in Bury on Monday. Just as kind of my extra job as well as Primordial. So he says, are you allowed to say the name of the shop? I hadn't thought about that, but yes. Yeah. Yeah. But I can't see why I wouldn't. Yeah, I'm going to be working at Leisure Lakes Bikes in Bury. But do us a favour, right? I'm just starting on Monday. Leave it a few days before you show up asking for a discount, yeah? I don't even know if you could do that. Well, that could be awkward. Guess we'll find out next week, huh?

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0: 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But we're here to lend you a helping hand. It's been a hell of a time these past couple of years. And it's okay not to be okay. Hell, who's okay? 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

That is fabulous. Just what we need for a free spin Friday morning. And randomly, not one, but two separate requests for that one this morning. Stu Hancock fancying something just a little bit different, and Dave Bowling saying, I'm going to spend a long weekend at Euro Disney for Kat's birthday, whether I like it or not. So you know what to do. Absolutely I do, mate. And you know what to do as well. Hit me up with your requests for Free Spin Friday via the website, via the app, via the request channel on Discord, which is what Vicky Vic Victoria Pullen has done. Heading to see Random Hand tonight. So she's asked for a random hand. I must admit, it's been a while since a young lady's asked me for a random hand, but, you know, I'm always happy to oblige.

think I have an idea. Foggy's just been on Discord saying, can we get Offspring with Self-Esteem for absolutely no reason whatsoever? Which is totally fine. That's the best reason. Or one of the best reasons for requesting on Free Spin Friday. However, that is literally, I think, the fourth or maybe fifth request we've had so far this morning that I recall hearing this week on Primordial. Is that what we do for Free Spin? How's it taken me so many years to realise this? You know, we play such a range of amazing music on Primordial. Like, from old to new, through to heavy, through to not heavy, you know, punk, metal, rock, emo, the whole lot, man. And so it's understandable that you go, oh, shit, I haven't heard that in ages. I really like that. Then on a Friday morning, or a Friday day, you get the chance to request stuff, and so you want to hear something again, maybe that we've played during the week. Maybe that's a thing. That would explain why we had Bon Jovi again this morning. Because I played it earlier on this... Ah! Foggy! For no reason whatsoever, that was the Offspring. And Lawrence has got in touch, similar reasoning, for no reason other than I think they're very underrated and I right like them. Could we have some Unprocessed? Yes, mate! Saw these guys last time around. Were they supporting Tesseract or Periphery? Whichever... They were unbelievable live and well worth seeing. Die on the cross of your martyr.

0: is Unprocessed, playing that one for Lawrence or possibly Logan. So I just read the name on the request that came through via the Primordial app, but in the actual text of the request, it says Logan at Catharsis Inc. Well, Logan Lawrence, whoever you are, that sounds like somebody who might be spying for the Russians there, that whole double name thing. Hope you enjoyed that. I certainly did.
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Alex getting in touch saying, would it even be Free Spin Friday if I didn't request orbit culture at some point? Absolutely not. No, there are some immutables, like Ainsley in the Shire getting a request in Early Doors, like Heavy Kevy getting a request in really early doors, like Joe getting in touch and usually requesting Machine Head, like Alex getting in touch and wanting orbit culture. Abso-bloody-lutely. And from something relatively new and relatively heavy to something that is neither new nor heavy, but is actually a Stone Cold classic. So Phil's been on, wants some Bat Out of Hell, which I'm A-OK with. What I'm not A-OK with is the fact that I've just looked in our database and apparently we have a 4-minute radio edit of this in our system. Why do we even have that? I'm going to delete it now. If you're going to do it, you got to do it, man.

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1: Getting his money's worth at Free Spin Friday. I don't even know why we would have a 4-minute radio edit of that in the system. However, in news that will come as a surprise to absolutely no one, we no longer have a 4-minute edit of Bat Out of Hell in our system. Paul Barino's been in touch for this Free Spin Friday. Very simple. Freya by the Sword.

requesting for himself and also for Nick Loves Metal. Gregor's wanted some employed to serve abso-bloody-lutely. That was Atonement featuring Will Ramos. And on a similar Will Ramos front, we have gone 10 o'clock on this Free Spin Friday. Ross has been on. Needs soothing for a Friday morning. Some Lorna Shore on.

Playing that one for Ross. It is Lorna Shaw with Unbreakable. And I feel like I just need to wind my neck in a little bit here and just chill out a little more. Thankfully, Dr. Kazza has got in touch. Off to see Metallica tonight. Fancying something by Rodrigo y Gabriela. Yes, mate. God, I love these guys. Went to see them a few times back in the day. And this take on Orion is

0: fabulous, man.
1: Didn't Rodrigo y Gabriel actually support Metallica at one time? Or am I imagining that? I'm not entirely certain. Loving that for Dr. Kazza, heading to see Talica this weekend, mate. Hope you have the best time. Becky H is beyond excited for Metallica tonight. Also very excited to see Gojira in support. Oof. That'll be a good night. I'm just, that's going to be a good night tonight, man. Hope you have the best time. By the way, Becky is also desperately seeking a resale ticket for Sunday. So she's on Discord. If anyone's got one going, you know what to do.

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That is Landmarks, or Landmavooks, depending on your outlook on life. That is Sulphur playing that one for Steve Goodwin. Said, the only sporting event I really watch, and the best one of the year, in his opinion, starts tomorrow. So I need a French band, but I'm going to avoid the obvious with Gojira and Alcest. So we want Landmarks. And I had to Google what sporting event starts tomorrow. I'm like, why would you want a French band for the British Grand Prix? But no, apparently the Tour de France actually kicks off tomorrow, which would make more sense, requesting a French band. It's Prime Audio Radio, it is Free Spin Friday. We've gone 10:30, Moose is going to be here at 11, so keep your requests coming, please, via the website, via the app, via Discord, which is exactly what lovely Celise has done. Wants to request something a bit different. Says, I had a first aid refresher course yesterday, and I met the loveliest lady called Nettie. Naturally, we ended up talking about music, and she apparently is a hardcore raver, to which she played a few songs when everybody went for a brew, and we chatted in detail about the similarities of that music and heavy metal. We absolutely clicked. She even told me that in her mid-50s, she still goes on weekend benders and has no sign of stopping. What a legend! Although, I don't think I could handle weekends with no sleep. I agree, mate. But then, Celise finishes her message with something that makes all of it make sense. Here's to you, Nettie, you Scouse legend. That would explain it. There's something about those from Scouseland, man. Almost without fail, every Scouser I've met has the ability to go harder and for longer than almost anyone else I've ever met.

0: Another beautifully sunny start to a Friday. Says can't beat it, apart from the work bit now. Weekend is on the horizon, wanting some Anthrax. That was Inside Out. And on a similar work vibe, I am sending the love to Chris Walters right now. Says spending the weekend having to do weekend cover and far from impressed with it.
1: Take this job.

Sending the love out to Chris Walters. Having to spend this weekend doing weekend cover for work. Far from impressed with it. He didn't actually request that song. No, he wanted some Wage War, which we will get to right now. Thank you very much for some amazing free spin suggestions. Keep them coming. Moose is on the way next, and we're going to have Ben with some bangers a little later on this afternoon.

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0: Lie comfortably, quietly. Allow yourself to be here fully in this moment. With your eyes closed, begin to connect with your inner world of thought and feeling. Gradually, let the horseshit of the external world fade from your awareness. If you find your mind wandering to other thoughts, don't let it concern you. Just acknowledge that all that shit is fucking bullshit. You're here now, in this place, with your inner stillness. Those bitches can't get under your skin. They can't even. Take in a deep breath. Now breathe out. Just feel the fucking nonsense float away. Take full, deep breaths. Breathe in strength. Breathe out bullshit. Allow your breathing to discover its own natural, unhurried pace. If your thoughts drift to the three-ring shit show of your life, bring your attention back to your breathing. And with each breath, feel your body saying, "Fuck that." With passive acceptance, just allow distracting thoughts to float by. Fuck that. With each breath you take, your thoughts become lighter. Take a moment to appreciate the silence. Those assholes can't piss all over a purity like this. You are weightless, timeless, without beginning or end. Completely relaxed and free of thought. And as you slowly open your eyes, greet the world and everything in it with a new, beautiful breath of fuck that.
1: Indeed, fuck that.
2: Hello there, thank you to Dewsbury for the previous few hours, but now, my friends, it is my turn. Shall we begin?

Boom! It is the big finish from Bill Conte, Gonna Fly Now. Most notably, the theme to Rocky, but for our intents and purposes, the beginning of my portion of Free Spin Friday. Hello there. Good morning. Thank you to Dewsbury. I am Moose, and for the next 4 hours and 54 minutes, I'll be taking your requests and nothing but. So we got everything. What we need now is fuel. And the fuel in this instance is your requests. We need your requests in order to play the songs that you want. That's kind of how it works. It's a request show, don't you know? So send them forth, please, if you haven't done so in a while, or you do so all the time, or you know what? You've never done it. Now's the time. Send it through on the usual channels. You can go through our system on the site or the app. You can go on to X. Or if you find yourself on our Discord server, go to the requests thread and request through there. Right, okay, now that we got to the... Is it the logistics of it? No, the mechanics of it? Whatever. Whatever. Now that we got that out of the way, let's start. I think this is for Sandy. I think this is on our Discord server. Let's have a look. It's Sandy McDowell. Saying, leisure lakes, you say, purveyors of fine hope biking bling, PR fam fam discount. I don't know what that means. Is this a conversation you were having with Dewsbury? Anyway, he wants some Slipknot. All hope is gone. Thank you, Sandy.

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Cancer Bats, heads will roll. It's Primordial Radio. Free Spin Friday. That is for our good friend, Middle Class Call. Hello, Call. Thank you very much. Hope all is well, wherever you may be. Camping, I'm going to suspect. Anyway, Call, thank you for that. We say hello to Davey Grime. It's Davey Grime time. In the mood for some Rage Against the Machine.

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Oh, what a request. That's for Foggy, who has come through on our Discord server on Three Spin Friday. Meshuggah, Bleed, Please. That was his gateway tune. Wow. Of all the tunes that sort of took you down that hole for you to never return, Meshuggah and Bleed was it. That's fantastic. And just for nobody's interest but my own, so when I searched the title Bleed, we have six songs in our database with just the word bleed as the title. Do you think we might have a problem? Anyway, Foggy, hope you well. Thank you very much for your request. We say hello to Sarah, a.k.a. Obscure Thingy, on our Discord server, saying, if nothing, I am predictable. May I have Bring Me and Lost? You most certainly can, Sarah. Lovely to hear from you, and thank you for your request on this Free Spin Friday.

Wow. How good is that? That's kind of a me spin. So Friday is New Music Day, and whenever we get the new music, it's like, ooh, I should play that. I thought you might be interested to hear Enslaved, Spirit Helper. And that features Kevin Kicking Woman, who is an elder with the Blackfeet tribe in America. Wow, that was something else. Anyway, I thought you'd enjoy that. Also, you might enjoy new music from Bad Wolves. This is Painted Red.

Pantera. Tens. That is for Dave of the Llamas. There he is, amongst the llamas. He's the king of the llamas, don't you know? Dave says, could you please play me something heavy as balls? I didn't realize that was sort of the heavy standard. If it's heavy as balls, whew, it's heavy. So Pantera Tens. Thank you very much, Dave of the Llamas. We say hello to Marie. Marie Bowen does like a bit of Shine Down. You probably know that. You probably know that Marie is heavily involved with Metal for Good. You might know that. And then you may even know a little bit further that she's in charge of the pre-loved division of Metal for Good. But did you know that Marie and Lee will be at the Big Bang in a couple of weeks' time? In fact, in 2 weeks' time, we'll be there. Yay! And Marie will be there with Lee for Metal for Good, saying, you know, instead of sending me an email with you and let me know where your pre-love stuff is, why not just bring it to the Big Bang? And you can drop it off there and I'll sort it out. So there you go. There's the offer. If you are coming to the Big Bang, and I know there are 350 of us, will you please bring along with you? Because you'll be in the car. You can just put it in a bag and then just drop it off at Metal for Good. It's that easy. Bring the pre-love stuff with you to the Big Bang and all will be good. All right. Anyway, Marie, back to it. Shine Down. Of course. Of course it's Shine Down. This is Dance, kid. Dance.

and is okay. Get your shit together. I played that for Andy Abraham. It says, good morning, Moose. Good afternoon, Andy. It's now Friday afternoon. Yeehaw! Returning to my plan to request songs from bands I discovered to download. This week, can I request Anne Is Okay? They were properly good and a bit of a treat to have them in the smaller tent. There's a video doing the rounds of a guy in his wheelchair in the middle of the wall of death. Brilliant. Send the link. I will check that out. Andy, thank you very much. And I just scrambling. Oh, it's Rich Doe. I think. Yeah, Rich Doe. Of course it's Rich Doe because it's the warning, isn't it? It says, hello, Moose. As there is a new track from The Warning in the system, it would be rude not to request it. Could you please play Ritual? Of course I can. Rich Doe. For you on Free Spin Friday.

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New Model Army 51st State, Primordial Radio's Free Spin Friday. That is for our friend, Dunkey the Retired Goth. Says, Moose, as it was Canada Day recently, I took that as a cue to call my cousin Marion in Montreal. She was born with learning difficulties and has benefited greatly from Canada's universal healthcare system. Luckily, Canada is made of strong stuff and didn't become the title of this request, 51st States by New Model Army. Please dedicate this to Marion and also to Mark Carney for standing up to the orange bully. Dunkey, I'm sure I've told you the story, but bizarrely, Donald Trump really helped out Canada. So when Justin Trudeau was prime minister, he'd been there for a long time. Things had gone wrong. And you know, it gets to that point where everybody's against you and don't matter what. It didn't matter what he could have done. He was done. He was finished. So he was forced out. He quit. And Mark Carney took over the Liberal Party, who had been in party for or had been in power for such a long time. But it was clear. Canadians said, right, enough of this. Time for a change. And they were looking at the Conservative representative who was basically just a mini Trump.

anyway, Canadians really did not like this. And as a result of that, the Liberal Party, who were dead in the water, they were not going to win, won the next election. And Mark Carney is the Prime Minister of Canada. And Canada is so much better for it. Actually having somebody who is incredibly intelligent and understands finance and international relations. It's crazy how that shit situation that is existing in the United States benefited Canada greatly. It's weird, isn't it? There's always positives in things, but sometimes, you know, when things are really negative, you don't really see that there's some positive shoots all around, but you don't see them because everything's so negative. Anyway, wow, this is not really a topic of conversation for Free Spin Friday, so let's move on. But Dunkey, thank you very much to allow me to tell that story, because I constantly think about it and shake my head going, wow. Anyway, it was probably of interest only to me. So whilst we're kind of talking about Canada, Gareth Buckley, would I hear some Rush, Bastille Day, on Free Spin Friday, Spread Mordial Radio.

Freshman Friday, there's Soundgarden and Let Me Drown. That is for Terry Pitt. Terry Pitt, I thank you very much, and I hope that you are well. Mr. Mark Larkin is here, well, actually on email, saying Moose with many O's. Could I get some Avatar, please? Mark, I think I can fulfill this request.

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There's The Cure and A Forest, Free Spirit Friday, Primordial Radio. That is played for Stephen Goodwin, who has come through the Primordial Radio app. Good morning. Good afternoon, Stephen. Birthday tomorrow for Stephen. Happy birthday in anticipation. So marks the 40th anniversary since, at the age of 18, I decided to swap the likes of Depeche Mode and move over to the dark side. This track turned me into a goth at uni in South Africa at a time when tolerance of just about anything was very low. I was not there in South Africa at that time. I know it was probably extreme, but have things really changed? Have they really? Anyway, Stephen says we had to put up with people accusing us of being Satanists. Once again, have things really changed? It took another 10 years or so for me to finally fall in love with metal. See, that's the progression. First one's free, and then in you come, and you never leave, do you? Stephen, thank you very much for your request. We say hello to Richard Griggs. Listening in whilst on another four-hour drive home, I saw Florence Black at Blackbird Festival in Cardiff, and I thought they were bloody awesome. Let's have Florence Black. This is Bed of Nails.

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1: 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Now, Machine Heads on Free Spin Friday on Primordial Radio is not in itself unusual. What is unusual is that that song was not requested by Joe Palmer. No! This time around, it was requested by Russell, the love muscle Morgan, who has quite literally just come off the ferry from a holiday in Spain and now says, ugh, now I need to face sobriety, work, and the garden. Yuck. What are you coming home on a Friday for? Why do you like leave it to the last possible? Like come back late on. Was it a price thing? Anyway, nonetheless, Russell, deal with it, okay? All right, we say hello. I think this is Richard Griggs, I think, who wanted something fast and aggressive and about an alien warlord, and he wanted it in Japanese. So that kind of narrows it down. And Richard at the end goes, don't judge me. Okay, we won't. Well, actually, of course we will. That's what we do.

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0: murder dolls, and I like to say fuck. That's for Emerald Hagen and Dad, hello Scott, are currently on their way to Glasgow to see Sumo Psycho tonight with Ian Johnston and My Chemical Romance tomorrow. My Chem are a bucket list band, so I'm mega excited and need some fun music to help us on the way. So Murder Dolls it is. Em, Scott, enjoy the gigs and enjoy life, essentially, is what we're saying. We move on. We say hello to Gordon Wilson. Is it really a song? More like my inner monologue leaking out today. Thank fuck it's Friday. Hope all is well. Good wishes to the fam and happy weekend to everyone. That message was a bit of a dichotomy, really.
1: Hey, this is fucking Mark fucking B and John fucking O'Rourke, and I can't say their full goddamn names because the fucking corporate shit are going to sue my ass. I'm tired, I'm frustrated, I'm full of shit, and I hate my fucking...

You know, I've been here for nearly 2.5 hours, and I have yet to say how much I adore Free Spin Friday. Shameful, that. Shameful. What a tune that is. Guerrilla and Stardust. That has come through the Primordial Radio app on Free Spin, and that was for Alex Ball, who says, how do? Could I have a Guerrilla and Stardust to celebrate the fact I just got tickets to go and see them in Manchester? Nicely done, Alex, for getting the tickets and indeed for that fabulous request. That was highly enjoyable. Haley Kenyon is here saying nothing more than Deliverance by Zand. Okay, Haley, okay. Have I mentioned how much I love Free Spin Friday? This is a tune.

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Metallica. That is Dream No More. Play that for Mr. Patrick Gardner. Pat is very excited about tonight. First gig in a very long time, indeed. Pat, that makes me very happy. I mean, I know your struggles, and the fact that you're actually going to see Metallica tonight brings warmth to my heart. Good on you, man. Good on you. Enjoy the show. And are you going to both? Because you're in that M72 tour. Genius. Okay, we're going to set up and just stay in a place so we don't have to travel as much. You know, the setup costs are lower, or the transport costs, because, you know, we get two concerts for the price of one, kind of thing. And we're going to do complete different separate playlists so that, you know, if you're like a crazed Metallica fan, I need to see them both. That's kind of what the idea was, I'm sure. Anyway, is that the end of the M72 tour on Sunday? Is that the end of the 3 years? Anyway, whatever, who cares? For you, Pat, enjoy the show tonight. Right, we have some Frank Turner. Who wanted that? Oh, it's Lewis Prickett Treacy. Hi, insert name of valued presenter. Well, thank you very much. It's the attention to detail and the personal detail that I adore. I've got some last-minute tickets for Bowling for Soup and Frank Turner on Sunday, so some Frank Turner, please. Lewis, enjoy the game.

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Sumo Psycho, that is No Surrender, Free Spin Friday at Primordial Radio. That is for Allison Kinsey, who says, afternoon, Moose. Good afternoon, Allison. Hope you're well. I am, thank you. Could you play me Sumo Psycho, No Surrender? The hubby, Alan, and myself are planning on seeing them in Newcastle-upon-Tyne's Think Tank tomorrow, the 4th of July. Is Think Tank a venue, or is it an event, or what? Because I'm in Newcastle at present. Anyway, first time seeing Sumo Psycho, looking forward to it. And if you have space, can I ask for another tune? Well, I think so. Next weekend, we're off to see Ed Fest at Nebworth, and we are superbly excited for that. Could I have Passchendaele? I see no reason why not.

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On his dying words he prays, tell the world of Passion Day.

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1: I know I regularly take the piss out of Iron Maiden, but that is a tune. Passchendaele, Freshman Friday, Primordial Radio. To Discord we go, I think. We say hello to Slash. He says, could I have Madhouse by Anthrax? And if you would like to play some Tragically Hip later, feel free to blame it on me. Slash, I think I'm going to exercise my right to do that. So when you hear the hip in a matter of minutes, it's all Slash's fault.
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Now remember, I'm playing this because Slash made me. It is the Tragically Hip. It's Blow It High Dough. What a tune. 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

Ah, I loved it. It's a tragically hip, blow it high dough. We move on and we say hello to Primordial Dad, Mr. Paul Marshall. Paul and Leslie are off to Llangollen to see Frank Turner and Bowling for Soup. They were Toby's Christmas present, as he is a massive Frank Turner fan. However, Toby is now running race cars in the south of France, as work comes first. So myself and Leslie are off to enjoy our present to him. Love how that works. Nicely done.

Ah, that is a tune. Haven't heard that in yonks. That is Muse and Hysteria. That is for Rich Wilson. Says, will you please play this for my gorgeous Kim? Love you, babe. You know what song reminds me of you? Hysteria. Rich, Kim, thank you very much for that. Ronnie Batten is here. Hiya. Can I please request Sweet Escape by Return to Dust? They were excellent at Download, and they just might be a new obsession of mine. I'm loving the grunge sound being back. This is a tune. Return to Dust, Sweet Escape. It's Primordial Radio.

Trucker Diablo over the wall. That is for Baz, Barry McClelland. Barry, we finally got there. And the reason why I couldn't find your request earlier is because I'm an idiot. I found it. That is over the wall. Thank you very much, sir. I hope that you are well. Emma Tang is here. Emma, I always feel compelled whenever I see your last name, Tang. I tell the story that was like this powdered orange drink that we used to have as kids growing up in Canada. I feel that I need to get you a T-shirt or something to commemorate Tang. Or indeed, you probably have one. I go, yes, you're highly unoriginal. I've heard it before. I've heard it all before. You're nothing new. So sit down and shut the fuck up. Oh, by the way, M wants some Ward 16. This is Burn the Witch. It's Primordial Radio.

Shelter. Here we go for Gareth Williams, Free Spin Friday. Morning slash afternoon slash whenever to whoever picks this up. It's me, Gareth. Hello. To mark the achievement of 5 years of being civilized today, I have an official document and everything. Could I request Shelter's Civilized Man? Document for being civilized? I'm sure I've missed something, but hey, Gareth, well done. You sleep well with that document. Right, we say hello to Scott Hagen. Emerald and I are on our way to Glasgow. You don't say. I heard that, actually. We're going to go see Sumo Cycle tonight, and then My Chem tomorrow. Did I just say My Chem? I should be burned at the stake. So please, can you play either band? Yes, I'll play some My Chemical Romance. And I was just going through all the songs, and I thought, you know, there's the tendency to just go for the big ones, but, you know, we play a whole bunch. And then I think, well, I actually haven't heard the big one in quite some time. So, shall we hear it now? I'm going to guess, Scott, you and Emerald will hear this tomorrow. That's my guess. Welcome to the Black Parade.

Lewis writes, in the mood for some ladrones on Free Spin Friday. Lewis, thank you for that. Perfect tune for a Friday afternoon. Andrew Sanderson is here, coming through the Primordial Radio app. I hope you're well. Yes, I am well. Thank you very much, Andrew. Hope the same for you. My good friend and colleague, Rob, gets married on the 31st of July. This weekend is his stag. Before that, though, we have to get through a day of work. Ugh. Could I please have surfacing by Slipknot for him? That is all. Have a good day. Thank you. With the sign off of Booyah.

0: one of my favorites from System of a Down. That is Lonely Day. Free Spin Friday, Primordial Radio. That is for Liv Jane, who says, for my gorgeous non-binary partner, Harry, from Liv, your girlfriend, we have this song as a matching tattoo. We got it on our first holiday together in York. Honorable mention to Weebs the cat. We can't wait until you move in. Liv, Harry, and Weebs for you. Lonely Day by System of a Down. Christine Schutz is here. Hello, Nemi Bear. How are you? Off to see Toy Story 5 with my child and the grandchildren. So this will be stuck in my head. So I'd like to stick it in your head. Well, I don't mind that, actually. I hear very good things about Toy Story 5. After all these years, they've been part of our life, haven't they? Here's Randy Newman. You got a friend in me, man.
1: You've got a friend in me. You've got a friend in me.

Seething Akira, what a tune that is. Smile Thief. That is for Richard Coy, who has come through on the Primordial app, has he? Indeed, from the app. Happy Friday, all, says Richard. Same to you, my friend. Ainsley Cooper, out there requesting tunes in the Shire, said, I thought I would request another good tune. Have you already requested a good tune, Ainsley? I missed that. Could I have Star by LeBrock featuring McRocklin? I think that you can, and, well, you will, and are, in fairness.

For Mick Stables, who says, hope all is well with you and yours. It is. Thank you, Mick. Same with you. Could I ask for an Evil Scarecrow tune? Any would be great, like Poltergeist. Thank you very much, Mick. Hope that you are well. We say hello to Stuart von Hardcore, who is on our Discord server, and eventually wanting some Seething Akira. This is Metaphors on this Free Spin Friday of Primordial Radio.

Ailstorm, Mexico. That is for Frog, who says, speaking as a proud Welshman, we're all Mexican now. Really? I don't know what you mean. You know, I've never really had an urge to be at a particular match, but I think that one would be unbelievable. Even just hanging out outside with the 900,000 people that'll be on the streets. Nuts. Eddie Coddington is here. I bloody need a miracle, somewhere to lay my head and keep Maya safe and help shifting my shit there in the next week. Eddie, I don't know really what that means, but I hope that you're okay.

Oh, no, wait a minute. That's not AC/DC. I'm so confused. There's Derpa Derpa and Highway Star. That is for Graham White, who has requested through the Primordial Radio app, I think. There we go. Yes, the Primordial Radio app. I love this song. So do I. It's very good. We say hello to Jason Elderfield, who says, Moose, in celebration of England women winning their T20 semi-final yesterday, undefeated in the tournament, I must add, now we have to play the old rivals of Australia on Sunday. Good luck, ladies. And in celebration of that, let's have 10cc and Dreadlock Holiday. What a tune this is. Thank you, Jason. Hope that you are well.

method messiah for the sick. It is Primordial Radio. That is for our good friend Lance. Hello, Lance. Lance is saying, I can't believe it's Friday already. Is that a borderline complaint, the fact that it's Friday, Lance? I don't understand. Anyway, thank you for the request, and you too have an awesome weekend. Thank you very much. Right, Chris Beer is here. Chris says, hi, everyone. Happy Friday. Requesting My Chemical Romance after seeing them in Liverpool Stadium on Tuesday night. They still got it, and so does all the crowd turning up dressed for the occasion. You are all awesome. The Black Parade never dies. Chris requesting Welcome to the Black Parade, which I've played earlier, so why don't we play another My Chemical Romance tune? Chris,

Ah, we love Free Spin Friday. There's Chaz and Dave. Ain't no pleasing you. That is for Juss, Justin Smith, who has come through on the Primordial Radio app, saying, hi, Moose. Hope all is good. It is. Thank you very much. Hope the same for you. Any chance of Chaz and Dave for Free Spin Friday? Yes. Yes, indeed. Thank you very much. Marie Bowen is here again. So I was talking earlier that Marie and Lee will be at the Primordial Big Bang 8 in 2 weeks' time, which is nuts to say. 2 weeks' time, we're going to descend upon Augury. Really looking forward to it. And I said, Marie and Lee will be there. So if you've got your pre-love merch, well, bring it with you. Just put it in the car and then bring it with you and drop it off right then and there. And none of this, you have to get in touch and da-da-da-da-da, right? Marie says, I am excited for the Big Bang. Thank you very much. But can you please also bring your donations to 2,000 Trees if you're attending? I'm playing to form as usual. Shine down, please. Now, we wouldn't want to go off-piste, would we now? Let's have Outlaw. Thanks, Marie. So if you're going to 2,000 Trees or Big Bang, or both, take all your pre-love merch, please, and drop it off to Metal for Good so it can continue.

Shinedown Outlaw. That does it for Free Spin Friday. Man, time does fly when you're having fun. And as we usually say, it just flies full stop. So anyway, whether you're having fun or shit time, it flies. So utilize it and do your best, my friends. Thank you very much. It has been my distinct pleasure, as always, to spend Friday with you playing your songs. So thank you very much for your continued attention and indeed your support of Primordial Radio 4. Without it, we are well and truly fucked. That's the truth. So thank you. Bedski Friday Bangers is now.

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1: Welcome to the Friday Bangers. My name is Bensky, and it is my job to get your weekend started. And I will do just that, because this weekend starts a rather long run of musical things for me. Starting off on Sunday with these guys.

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0: 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Yeah, we know. We think it's pretty cool, too.

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1: With the Dirt, I'm buried in. And why? 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So let me say that again. The support act for the biggest band in metal. It's Metallica on Sunday. Who am I going to see there? Hopefully some of you guys.

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Is from the Marvelous Machine Head, and before that was Megadave with Holy Wars. Right, I got a couple of bits of bangers news actually. First up, next weekend, Saturday the 11th of July, one last pint at DMC Brewery in support of Jez. I'm going to be DJing there. Bangers will be live at DMC Brewery next Saturday. So yeah, get yourselves up there. I cannot wait. Their DJ unfortunately had to pull out, so Jez asked me to step in. Delighted to. Second bit of news, Bangers starts early. Bangers from next week will start at 3 p.m. and go on for 3 hours. How good is that? We can get absolutely up for the weekend earlier. Brilliant. Now, this band, is it a banger? Of course it's a fucking banger. It's Kampfensturm by Kanonenfieber.

What a tune, what a classic tune, one of the best metal songs of all time, in my humble but correct opinion. That was, of course, Iron Maiden with Hallow Be Thy Name, and before that, In Flames with Call My Name. Right, up next, a band that will probably feature in many of the bangers sets that I'll be doing in the upcoming weeks. Following DMC Brewery, we have, of course, got the Big Bang 8, where the decks will be coming out again then, and you will be hearing lots of stuff, pretty much like this.

A bit of old school hair metal there from Van Halen. That was their cover of The Kinks Is You Really Got Me. Right, I'm going to keep it a little bit more old school and a little bit more hair from The Cove. This is Whitesnake.

I do love that song. That was Anthem, We Are the Fire, from Trivium, off the Crusade album, an album which I very much like. And it is much maligned by some Trivium fans, as they consider it their sellout album, much in the way that Metallica fans did with the Black Album. But hey, the Black Album was my introduction and my gateway to Metallica, and thus the Crusade was my gateway to Trivium, and absolutely love them now. Right, moving on, the last slot for this first hour of this Friday's Bangers, we'll go to Testament. This is the Formation of Damnation.

All right, kicking off this second hour of Friday Bangers was Black Label Society with Demise of Sanity, and that was Hell Yeah with Human. Right, up next, a track that I've played on Bangers quite a lot because I bloody love it, but I've not played it for a while, so I'm going to break that. This is...

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Say what you like about Five Finger Death Punch, but that is a tune. That is an absolute belter. Before that was Godsmack with Awake, and before that, Judas Priest, of course, with Nightcrawler. Right, got some Linkin Park to come in just one sec. But next on my agenda, following the Big Bang 8, is going to be Keyfest down in Yeovil, the Henstridge Airfield. That following weekend after the Big Bang. Very much looking forward to that, of course. Loads of tickets available. Do come along. It's the last one they're ever going to do. So it'll be good if we can get a little bit of primordial support for that. Would be nice. That's www.keithfest.co.uk. Right, as I said, up next on the Friday Bangers, on

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2: Alright, partner. Keep on rolling, baby. You know what time it is.

The ultimate floor-filling banger there. That was Limp Bizkit with Rolling. That's sure to get some outings on some live sets coming up soon. Right, up next, something a little bit newer. It's High Parasite. Fucking fantastic band. This is Wasn't Human.

Been a long time since I've heard that song, Corrosion of Conformity with Vote with a Bullet. And I do apologise if you can hear dogs barking in the background. They've not stopped fucking doing it all day. They're doing my head in. But hey, at least the sun's shining. Right, up next, Halo Effect. This is The Truth Worth Lying For.

All right, folks, it's time for me to flee. Don't forget, next weekend, we'll be up at DMC Brewery in Leeds. Following weekend will be the Big Bang 8. And the weekend after that will be Keyfest. Oh, my God, can't wait. And I'm really looking forward to it. I hope you can join us for some of those. But until then, next Friday, Bangers will be at 3 p.m. Mark the diaries. We get the weekend started earlier. Brilliant. Until then.

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0: 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Yeah, we know. We think it's pretty cool, too.

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0: 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Yeah, we know. We think it's pretty cool, too.

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